0: checks over stripes, checks over stripes. Do it for the love, we don't
1: Radio
0: do
1: it for the love. Vous venez d'écouter Paul, suivi de Thorin, Mitchem.

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Huh? 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

0: do you have a comment?
1: No, I ain't saying anything. I ain't say nothing.
2: The team call a bomb, the people with the arms on me, a kind of little different, different fashion, you know?

Come catch up. Come catch up. Rolling high with a star. Come catch up. Come catch up.

You know, man, when I was a young man in high school, you believe it or not, I wanted to play football for the coach. And all those older guys, they said that he was mean and cruel, but you know, I want to play football for the coach. They said I was a little too lightweight to play linebacker, so I'm playing right in. I want to play football.

Earth's polar ice, lakes, and rivers. The remaining 29.2% of the Earth's surface is land.

Jupiter is the largest and most massive. It's about 8 light minutes away from the sun and orbits it, taking an embarrassingly slow time to complete one revolution. About 365.2

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Take this bird and tell me what it is.

0: On a écouté A Tribe Called Quest, extrait de l'excellent album The Low Hand Theory. Ça a été suivi par le duo libanais Sopkills sur le 895.
1: I was born black, I live black, and I'm gonna die probably because I'm black, because some cracker that knows I'm black better than you, nigga, is probably gonna put a bullet in the back of my head.
2: Yeah, our lives fucked up, no doubt. All the shit we go through every day.

7:15 a.m. At this very moment, on this very street, seven different people in seven different flats are wide awake. 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

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And when I'm naked, what shall I do? How can I make you see that it's cool? Can't you just trust me? If I was your girlfriend, you could. Oh yeah, I think so. Listen, for you naked, I will dance a ballet. Would that get you off? Tell me what will.

0: stop thinking of this as being money. It's just money. I'm gonna make money. No. No, no, no, no. Please decondition yourself. It's not just money. It's happiness. It's the difference between happy and being happy and sad. It's the difference between having a home and living on the streets. That's what it means. It's not just money. There's so much more than that. Right now, it's the difference between you being able to go to a prom and disappointing the world. As I told you from the beginning, I don't have money. I have bills to pay. But that meant nothing to me. Absolutely nothing. I have. Oh, yeah, I'm going to make myself hot link when I get home. Meant nothing to you. Save my $7.
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So thank you so much. This next one's off our record. It's called Get Off.

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And it really is amazing to be in your beautiful city and to be playing such a cool festival. And really, it's just, it is truly for us, the three of us, a dream come true. 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

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That's what this is all about for us. 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This is what it's all about. So please join us. 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

0: 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That's real cool.
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0: Yeah, this is a little bit weird for us. This place is very big. This next one's off the record that we made about 5 months ago. And we've got it at the merch table if you're interested. This one's called Headache.
1: Feel free to sing along if you know the little starting part.

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We're getting close to the end, but the good part is there's a great band after us. And all that means is that you guys only have to keep moving for like two more songs, all right? That's it. I know you're tired. I'm tired too. But it's okay. It's gonna be okay. This one's called The Mule.

0: 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Good night.
1: Thanks so much. Have a great night.